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0: The runway light, not the approach light system. Only the runway light.
1: Okay. There is in the back. 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

0: 070.
1: 0762. Buen día. Clear Veras, descend to 3,000 feet over QNH 1018, RMP is runway 31, report, over to Kent.
0: Veras down to 3,000 QNH 1018, clear to runway 31, we'll report to Kent, go 7662.

0: 7662 South Green Street, the North Runway 31, clear to land.
1: Clear to land, runway 31, go 7662.

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0: Sí, no. 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Clear procedure RNB runway 23 San Fernando Airport, QNH 1019.
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2: Ok. Ok, standby. 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
2: I will contact you.
1: 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Aeropine ground, could you confirm them 8192 parking 10?
2: 8192, stand number 0404, via Lima.
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0: 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Could you confirm 8192 parking stand?
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1: Runway 140, wind 2902 degrees, 10 knots, 0 to land, runway 31.
0: Here to land runway 31, 780, 140.

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0: Aero Park Tower, buenas tardes, 10-8-0-3-3,
1: hold. Line up on takeoff, runway 31, start between 290 degrees, 10 knots.
0: Okay, line up and takeoff to runway 31, 10-8-0-3-3.

0: Atlas Tide 142.
1: 8142 clear to land runway 31. 280 degrees, 10 knots.
0: 280 constant. 110, 81, 42 clear to land runway 31.
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0: number two, good afternoon, clear for clear number three, via Lima.
1: Clear via Lima, position number three, Lima. And confirm?
0: Yes, correct.
1: Okay, Lima for number three. And continue via Alpha Lima number three.
0: Correct.
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3: Buenas tardes. Taxi vaya Alpha, Astra.
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3: Buenas tardes. Taxi via Alpha, Act Zero to Go 7, of course.
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0: Go 7643, clear virtual Guarulhos, flight level 370, cocaine 8, squawk. 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
1: Four, 7643. Okay, taxi by your five. Alpha, runway 31. I'm calling for from the tower. What's great? 85.
0: Taxi via Mike, Alpha, on runway 31, all holding point, call 2885, go 7643.

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1: Four, 7643. Okay, taxi by your time. Alpha, runway B1. I'm calling one from the tower. What's great? 85.
0: Taxi via Mike, Alpha, on runway 21, all holding point, call 2885, go 7643.
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0: 0035. Clear takeoff, runway 31, wind 260 degrees, 10 knots.
1: Clear for takeoff, runway 31, 8035.
0: Correct.

0: Motor Park, buenas noches, 9138, passing 5000 feet, Delta 3000, flying Vera.
1: Tom, 8138. Good evening, clear RMT to runway 31, QNH 1021, report over ticket.
0: Clear RMT, runway 31, QNH 1021, we report over ticket.

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1: Take
0: care,
1: 313.
2: Maybe 138, I will confirm the runway vacated, wind
3: 210,
4: palmas. Okay, continue approved, Sunny, 138. Okay, Philip
3: Luquebec,
4: NSK, Philip
3: Luquebec, recibido contacto
4: San
3: Fernando Torre,
4: 1190, mal 0, buen arriba. Sunny, 190, muy amable.
2: Summary 138, clear to land runway 31, wind 53 degrees, 8 knots.
1: Clear to land runway 31, 9138.

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0: 2313, the approach. We will make a hold at Banar position. Descend to 5000, Gol 7606.
1: That's correct.

0: established on let's go
1: 760-640, have you inside? The wind is calm, runway 13, clear to land.
0: Clear to land, runway 13, go 760.

0: 7606, traffic information, it's a helicopter, Bell 429er, flying over the city with 1,000 feet, opposite direction, and out of the way of the approach track.
1: Roger, go 7606.
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1: 7606 on the ground at 24, back gate on Bravo and 1219R.
0: Bravo, 1219R, go 7606.
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0: Bravo, Alpha, Mike, 03,

646-4, buenas noches. Continue descending to level 060, holding pattern over Banana. Expect approach time for you 2347. Level 60, correct. Viento calmado.

0: 7644, continue descending to level 050, and clear right left blue for runway 13, report commencing procedure.
1: Clear to left blue, and follow that back procedure, to
2: 7644. Parque
0: Oscar Bravo Tango, recibido, San Fernando, 119 decimal 0, buen arriba, hasta la próxima.